He is the masked marvel with the beautiful voice. It's Orville Peck and Come On Baby Cry here on 88.9. Modest Mouse coming back to Milwaukee. Here's the newest from them called Picking Dragons' Pockets.

Modest Mouse picking Dragon's Pockets. August 14th, Modest Mouse back in town playing a show at the Riverside Theater. Very much looking forward to that. John Adler with you here on Listener Supported 88.9. Thanks for hanging out with me on this Tuesday evening. A beautiful one at that. And if you're in or around Milwaukee, well, good news. The weather just keeps on getting warmer as the week goes on.

new music from Freako. They will be in town Friday night, October 16th at Vivarium. I know it's a little ways away, but you got to have something to look forward to once all the busyness of summer subsides a little bit. You just heard the track Still Around here on Listener Supported 88.9. John Adler with you evenings on 88.9, brought to you by the Door County Maritime Museum, a band that used to call Milwaukee home. Right now, this is Queen Quail in Southside here on 88.9.

0: It's time to give her her flowers. She's shaping the sound of today, creating, leading, innovating, showing up with brilliance, consistency, and power. This moment is about presence, appreciation, and respect. And it's time to give her her flowers.
1: And to be honest, I don't know what to call her because this is the type of artist that has so many different names. You gotta pick one. So some might call her the Queen of Neo Soul. Some call her Badula Oblongata. Some call her Low Down Loretta Brown, Analog Girl in a Digital World. There's so many names, but you can simply call her Erykah Badu. Now let's get into the song that put her on the map, that made us all take notice from her debut album, Baduism. This woman has continued to go on and on right here on Ladies First.

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rare changes from Mayor Hawthorne and Toth, Not Broken, from the new record And the Voice Said. This is the latest from Devin Gilfillian, Philly soul singer, putting a little bit of cinematic flair on this new track, Hold On, Hourglass.

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1: I'm a man on fire, walking through your street with one guitar and two dancing.

New music from Father John Misty, and yes, he will be at Summerfest this year, June 19th. 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